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0: With an update from sarnianewstoday.ca, I'm Stephanie Shavs. Mix of sun and cloud today with a high of 18. It's 11 Celsius, 52 Fahrenheit. There's a youth-led all-candidates forum on tonight for those running for a seat on Sarnia City Council. It was previously scheduled to be held at Great Lakes Secondary School. That's been moved to the Lambton College Event Center from 5:30 until 8 tonight. Municipal candidates will tackle questions regarding safety and inclusion, housing, youth spaces and programming, and local job opportunities. More businesses in Lambton County will soon display signs advising where you can find inspection reports. It's part of an expanded inspection disclosure program. Lori Lucas with Lambton Public Health says while inspection information has been available on the health unit's website, the goal is to improve transparency and public access to inspection information.
1: They've been online and able to access for a long time, but only that on-site portion of disclosure at a premise was at our food premises. So it's just being expanded to several other already inspected facilities throughout Lambton County.
0: The expansion includes personal care services such as tattoo and piercing studios, nail salons, as well as public pools, spas, and recreational camps. Lucas says they're planning to provide signs as part of an education campaign for operators in the new year. It's sure to be an exciting day for car and music enthusiasts alike. Rumble on the Runway is set for Saturday at Chris Hadfield Airport. Hadfield and his band Bandela will perform family-friendly acoustic folk, bluegrass, and jazz tunes at Hangar 2. The concert will also feature local country music artist M. Griner, who will be performing a few songs.
2: Chris and I are going to duet on a Canadian classic we've never done before, so I'll leave the suspense there. I'm really excited.
0: General admission tickets are $30, $60 for VIP seats. Starting at noon, there's a classic car and airplane show taking place featuring over 300 hot rods. Admission is a donation at the gate for the Salvation Army's food bank. And keep your eyes on the sky tonight. Strong solar winds are triggering a minor geomagnetic storm, bringing a chance to spot the northern lights across Canada. The Weather Network says while the brightest displays will be further north, seasonal magnetic alignment known as equinox cracks could boost aurora activity and pull those glowing lights further south into southwestern Ontario. If skies stay clear, look up overnight for your best view. Mix of sun and cloud for today, a high of 18, clear tonight, a low of 8, sunny tomorrow with a high of 21, and sunny Friday, a high of 20. It's 11 Celsius, 52 Fahrenheit. In sports, the Toronto Blue Jays-Orioles game in Baltimore yesterday was rained out. They'll play a doubleheader today. First pitch on Big Country 103.9 at 1:35. Even though the Jays didn't play, their playoff hopes all but ended when both the Guardians and White Sox won their games. That means Toronto will only make the playoffs if they win all five of their remaining games and either Cleveland or Chicago lose all five of theirs. The Detroit Tigers yesterday fell 3-1 to Washington. Meanwhile, Tigers pitcher Justin Verlander will make the final start of his career this Saturday against Pittsburgh. The team says the 43-year-old will return from a hamstring injury to pitch one more game before retiring. The Sarnia Sting have announced their leadership group for this OHL season. Alessandro D'Orio continues as team captain, supported by assistant captains Jack Van Volsen, Cameron O'Coin, and off-season additions Cole Emerton and Parker Holmes. After winning their season opener against the Sioux, the Sting head out on a road trip to Peterborough, Kingston, and Ottawa before returning for their home opener on October 2nd. In NHL preseason action, the Red Wings beat Pittsburgh 7-4. The Oilers got by Winnipeg 2-1 in overtime. Vancouver fell 3-1 to Calgary. And recently reacquired star Kawhi Leonard has signed a 2-year, $115 million contract extension with the Toronto Raptors. The reported deal includes a player option for the 2028-29 season. I'm Stephanie Shavs.
3: You can get the latest news whenever you want it. 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

Cool 106.3 with Jay and Rubino in the morning. Sun and cloud out there today. High 18 or 64. We kind of hit that point now, especially with the onset of fall, where it's going to be a slow burn to get to those daily highs. Sunshine tomorrow, 21 or 70. That's sunny again on Friday and Saturday. Highs of 20 or 68 both days. Right now we're at 11 or 52. So how smart is your smartwatch? Coming up in 10 minutes, we're going to talk about something that they're getting wrong. It's pretty important for most of the people who

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1: And that's kind of cool.
2: Damn right.
3: Rubino, you usually wear a wristwatch, but do you have a smartwatch?
4: Yeah, I just don't wear it all the time.
3: Is it ticker related?
4: Probably should be, but mostly it's for wearing when I can't be checking my phone all the time. Somebody needs something, I got to know what's up.
3: Okay. Well, a lot of people wear them for health reasons, but it doesn't sound like the data is very reliable.
4: Perfect.
3: They just compared a bunch of those fitness watches and found most of them actually overestimate the calories that you burn during exercise.
4: Does that include Apple Watches? Because that is what I have.
3: Well, Apple actually tended to be the most accurate of the ones tested.
4: Because I'm definitely always checking that.
3: but
4: it's just ironic because they're supposed to be smartwatches.
3: Well, and the 25%, some of them are off. Like, that's pretty significant.
4: So did it say which ones we should be staying away from because they're more inaccurate?
3: Garmin and Samsung overestimate the most.
4: Interesting. Okay.
3: With those two particular brands, they notice the higher a person's body fat, the greater the calorie counting errors tend to be. So if you're on the treadmill and it says that you burned 100 calories, you probably only burned 75, which seems like a cruel joke because in a lot of cases, people are going out, they're spending hundreds upon hundreds of dollars on this fancy new tech to help them lose weight, and it's really not doing anything.
4: No, it is not.
3: Although, if they were telling you, hey, you're not doing anything, would people go out and spend the hundreds upon hundreds of dollars on the fancy new tech?
4: A vicious cycle.
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15: Mix of sun and cloud today, a high of 18. Clear skies tonight with a low of 8. For tomorrow, sunny, a high of 21. Sunny again Friday, a high of 20.
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2: Good morning. I'm Stephanie Shavs. Mix of sun and cloud for today with a high of 18. It's 11 Celsius, 52 Fahrenheit. Prime Minister Mark Carney will be wrapping up his time at the United Nations General Assembly with an event co-hosted with the European Commission President. It comes a week.

0: 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Mix of sun and cloud today, a high of 18. Clear tonight, a low of 8. Sunny tomorrow with a high of 21. It's 11 Celsius, 52 Fahrenheit.
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1: Mix of sun and cloud today, a high of 18. Clear skies tonight with a low of 8. For tomorrow, sunny, a high of 21. Sunny again Friday, a high of 20.
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0: Pacino.
1: A police department in Illinois making headlines for a pretty big bust they just pulled off. They seized hundreds of rolls of toilet paper. Big old TP bust, part of an alleged rise in vandalism.
2: I can't believe this is a real thing.
1: Yeah, the best part of it is that the officers actually posed with the 650 rolls of toilet paper like it was a big pile of drugs and guns they had busted people with. They did count every single roll, 650 of them, and the goods have an estimated street value of over $1,700.
2: This photo op is hilarious because these guys are posing as if they just busted Pablo Escobar.
1: Yeah, yeah. And they just leaned into it, which I love. Commit to the bit here. It was part of Operation Clean Sweep, run by the Joint Bathroom Task Force, and the officer celebrated by busting a major two-ply trafficking ring. Before anybody gets on them, don't you have anything better to do? They did report more than 10 calls for juvenile-related complaints, locals alleging that homes and vehicles had been hit by ketchup, eggs, laundry detergent pods, and of course, toilet paper as well.
2: I know, Rubino, you pulled off some pretty good pranks when you were younger. Did you ever get busted?
1: More often than not, we got away with it. However, the great blackout of 2003... Goddard was boring on a good day, let alone when the power's out everywhere. We had these carvings in trees. There was one, the boys climbed the tree and they stole this little wooden boy, who we named Donnie, out of the tree. We took him back to my friend Emily's house. And because we're dumb, we had a photo shoot with him. That wasn't the part that got us caught. It's that when you're young and you just leave things in your room, your parents have access to them. So her mom, trying to help out, saw all these rolls of film that needed to be developed, took them to Zaire's to get them developed. Zaire's saw the missing wooden boy in the photos and called the police on us. So there's really no arguing that. It was a photo of me. I don't know who it was that recognized me, but thank you for that. I'm still mad. Yeah. So
2: when we talk all the time about all, oh my gosh, so glad we didn't have the phones that we have now. Back when we were kids, it didn't matter. You guys busted yourself over a couple of rolls of Kodak.
1: Yeah, so we had to return him, and we had to write apology letters to the school and to the person who had carved the figurine. So I'm still sorry about that. Also, one of his hands broke off, and I kept it, and I got in trouble for that as well. And my parents said, get rid of it. Joke's on them. I still have it. I still have the wooden hand.
0: Jay and Rubino.
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1: 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It's 11 Celsius, 52 Fahrenheit. Tonight, there is a youth-led all-candidates forum for those seeking a seat on Sarnia City Council. It was previously scheduled to be held at Great Lakes Secondary School, but has been moved to the Lambton College Event Center from 5:30 until 8 tonight. Municipal candidates will tackle questions regarding safety and inclusion, housing, youth spaces and programming, as well as local job opportunities. Lambton Public Health is expanding its inspection disclosure program. Supervisor of Health Protection, Lori Lucas, says while food safety inspection reports will continue to use color-coded signage system, other regulated businesses will be provided with generic signage.
2: So you're going to see a generic sign with a QR code that's sort of transparent when you're walking into the facilities, and then it's going to link right to our disclosure, inspection disclosure site.
1: Those businesses include personal care services like piercing studios and nail salons, as well as public pools and spas. Reports will still be available through the health unit's website. Prime Minister Mark Carney is closing out his trip to the United Nations General Assembly today in New York, co-hosting an initiative on ocean observation alongside European Commission President Ursula von der Leyen. The Canadian Press reports the effort aims to build a global network to monitor changing ocean conditions. The Associated Press reports Hurricane Polo has intensified into a major Category 5 storm off Mexico's Pacific coast, packing winds of up to 265 kilometers an hour. Forecasters say Polo will skirt the coast, bringing heavy rain, high surf, and flash flooding without making direct landfall. Sarnia-born astronaut Chris Hadfield will be back in town this weekend. Saturday night, he and his band Bandela will take the stage at the airport that bears his name. Here on Flight Services event coordinator Mike Kilbreth is excited.
3: This is the first time he's played a concert at Sarnia Airport with his name right in the venue, Sarnia Chris Hadfield Airport. And the tickets are $30 to see him, which is going to be incredible. And the VIP section is $60. And it's just going to be an excellent night. He plays from 7 to 9 o'clock.
1: Starting at noon Saturday, there's a classic car and airplane show. Admission is a donation at the gate to the Salvation Army Food Bank. And if you're stepping outside tonight, don't forget to look up. A stream of high-speed solar wind hitting Earth could trigger the northern lights right across the country. While the best views are usually up north, the Weather Network says a seasonal boost called equinox cracks might just pull those glowing green and purple skies down into southwestern Ontario. Peak activity is expected overnight around midnight, so clear skies permitting, keep an eye on the horizon. Mix of sun and cloud today, a high of 18. Clear tonight, a low of 8. Sunny tomorrow, a high of 21. It's 11 Celsius, 52 Fahrenheit.
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1: In sports, the Toronto Blue Jays-Orioles game in Baltimore yesterday was rained out. They'll play a doubleheader today. First pitch on Big Country 103.9 at 1:35. Even though the Jays didn't play, their playoff hopes all but ended when both the Guardians and White Sox won their games. That means Toronto will only make the playoffs if they win all five of their remaining games and either Cleveland or Chicago lose all five of theirs. The Detroit Tigers yesterday fell 3-1 to Washington. Meanwhile, Tigers pitcher Justin Verlander will make the final start of his career this Saturday against Pittsburgh. The team says the 43-year-old will return from a hamstring injury to pitch one more game before retiring. The Sarnia Sting have announced their leadership group for this OHL season. Alessandro D'Orio continues as team captain, supported by assistant captains Jack Van Volsen, Cameron O'Coin, and off-season additions Cole Emerton and Parker Holmes. After winning their season opener against the Sioux, the Sting head out on a road trip to Peterborough, Kingston, and Ottawa before returning for their home opener on October 2nd. In NHL preseason action, the Red Wings beat Pittsburgh 7-4. The Oilers got by Winnipeg 2-1 in overtime. Vancouver fell 3-1 to Calgary. And recently reacquired star Kawhi Leonard has signed a two-year, $115 million contract extension with the Toronto Raptors. The reported deal includes a player option for the 2028-29 season. I'm Stephanie Shavs.
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Cool 106.3 with Jay and Rubino in the morning. Well, Donald Trump is on the warpath again. If there's one positive, it's at least he's not mad at Canada this time. So years ago, you remember he got upset with social media, so created his own platform, Truth Social. Well, now he's launching Trump TV, and in about 10 minutes, we're going to talk about why.

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1: Don't worry, they're not looking.
2: So here in Ontario, Rubino, we're ramping up for municipal elections end of October. In the U.S., they're gearing up for midterms. And Donald Trump may find himself with a few less microphones in his face over the next 6 weeks.
3: Sure, he won't like that.
2: Well, for context, the White House press pool covers and travels with the U.S. president every day. Always has, no matter who's in office. And up until this week, the major networks have all taken turns providing daily updates. That is until Donald Trump banned CNN from the press pool.
4: I'm only doing it because I've done great things. And I think that these outlets have an obligation to be fair.
3: Yeah, so basically you didn't like what they were saying about you, so you shut them out completely. I see.
2: Well, as if that wasn't an unprecedented enough move, in support of CNN, ABC, CBS, NBC, and Fox all turned around and joined in solidarity with them, announcing that they are suspending coverage of the president at events. So basically, you ban one, you ban all of us.
3: Mm-hmm. This feels like best case scenario for us as viewers. So his nightmare, and this brings me great joy.
2: It also speaks volumes about how much it has hit the fan. If yeah. Fox News has done a 180 on Donald Trump.
3: Yeah, a lot of these people really known for their morals.
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13: Mix of sun and cloud today, a high of 18. Clear skies tonight with a low of 8. For tomorrow, sunny, a high of 21. Sunny again Friday, a high of 20.
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2: Good morning. I'm Stephanie Shavs. Mix of sun and cloud today with a high of 18. Right now, it's 11 Celsius, 52 Fahrenheit. There is a youth-led all-candidates forum on tonight for those running for a seat on Sarnia City Council in October. Municipal candidates will tackle questions regarding safety and inclusion, housing, youth spaces, and programming. It's at the Lambton College Events Center from 5:30 until 8. More businesses in Lambton County will soon display signs advising where you can find inspection reports. It's part of the Health Unit's expanded inspection disclosure program. It includes personal care services such as tattoo and piercing studios, nail salons, as well as public pools, spas, and recreational camps. Full details on our website. And Rumble on the Runway is set for Saturday at Chris Hadfield Airport. Chris Hadfield and his band, Bandella, will perform family-friendly acoustic folk, bluegrass, and jazz tunes at Hangar 2. The concert will also feature local country music artist M. Griner, who will be performing a few songs.
3: Chris and I are going to duet on a Canadian classic we've never done before, so I'll leave the suspense there. I'm really excited.
2: 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A link is also posted on our website. Mix of sun and cloud today with a high of 18. Clear tonight, a low of 8. For tomorrow, sunny, a high of 21. It's 11 Celsius, 52 Fahrenheit.
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13: Mix of sun and cloud today, a high of 18. Clear skies tonight with a low of 8. For tomorrow, sunny, a high of 21. Sunny again Friday, a high of 20.
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1: We all know it's violently expensive to be alive these days, and that's why these lists keep going around. Things that used to be free that now cost us money, and it is enraging people everywhere.
0: All right, we got that coming up for you in a few minutes, and something free that still costs no money, the Cool Fall Haul. Your first of four keywords coming up just after 8 o'clock as well. It's Elvis Costello on Cool 106.3. Good morning.

0: Jay and Rubino in the morning. Sounds like a cop show from the 70s.
1: There is a list going viral right now about things that used to be free that now cost us money. And people are getting pretty fired up. Most of these things should definitely still be free, so the anger and rage does feel justified. A lot of mentions for phone accessories. Because not that long ago, you bought a new phone. It came with headphones and a charger. Now all that stuff is bought separately. Concert ticket fees, don't even get us started. Now you add in convenience fees, processing, delivery, like those are doubling the price of some tickets.
2: And then the show doesn't even happen if the stadium that you're supposed to see it at gets destroyed by a storm.
1: Correct.
2: Too soon?
1: Mm-hmm.
2: Sorry.
1: Pretty much everything about air travel made the list. Checking your bags, seat selections, and airline food on a lot of trips as well. Completely gone. Parking. Made the list. You could usually find street parking for free, and now you have to scan a QR code. You need 17 different apps just to attempt to find a parking spot.
2: I'm sure a lot of people can already feel their blood pressure rising as this conversation ensues, but I'm going to throw another log on the fire because Chris read my mind with his text earlier. Plastic bags at the grocery store.
1: Yeah.
2: And it's hilarious because you can see the generational gap. We got one text that said, I can remember when they were 9 cents. I can remember when they were free.
1: Exactly.
2: And it wasn't that long ago.
1: I remember charging 5 cents for a bag back in the day in high school when I was a cashier at Food Basics. I remember that.
2: And I'm all for saving the sea turtles and the environment.
1: Sure.
2: But now you got to pay for the cloth bags. And then you got to pay for more cloth bags that you don't need when you leave yours in the trunk because you dare not leave that full shopping cart, do the walk of shame out and back.
1: For me, the grocery store is different. I will give them a slight pass because I know I'm going in there to buy something. But when I'm just going to the mall to peruse, I don't necessarily want to bring a bag with me because I don't even know if I'm going to buy something.
2: See, the grocery store for me, I always go in for two or three things and I wind up leaving with 12 or 13 things. Fair. Or I get that text. This is where you're lucky. You're not married. I get that text from Kate that says, can you get this? Can you get this? Can you get this? Can
1: sure.
2: you get this? I asked you 40 minutes ago for the list and you didn't give me anything. You said you needed raspberries and now I'm leaving with a No Frills franchise.
1: Yeah, well.
2: And I also used to love those plastic bags because who else used to repurpose them? They were the garbage bags for your bathroom.
1: For the bathroom and also for the garbage can on your front porch where you throw the dog poop bags. Come on.
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1: Mix of sun and cloud for today with a high of 18. It's 11 Celsius, 52 Fahrenheit. The municipal election is just over 1 month away. Local residents will have a chance to hear directly from Sarnia candidates tonight as Rebound is hosting an all-candidates forum. Youth organizers will be putting their top concerns to the candidates, focusing on long-term planning, community programming, safety and inclusion. It's on at the Lambton College Event Center on London Road, beginning at 5:30 this evening and is open to the public. On Thursday, October 1st, Sarnia News Today will host a mayoral debate with the five candidates running in Sarnia. It will be held at the Dante Club from 7 until 8:30. The debate will also be broadcast live on Big Country 103.9. $10 donations for the United Way will be collected at the door. If you have a question for one of the candidates, you can text those to us at 541-NEWS. Finding inspection information for businesses like nail salons, tattoo studios, and public pools will soon be easier. Lambton Public Health is expanding its inspection disclosure program, which will see signs posted at more businesses with a QR code to direct patrons to inspection information for that facility. Supervisor of Health Protection Lori Lucas says the goal is to improve transparency.
2: We already inspect food premises and pools, spas, personal service settings, and recreational camps. So the expansion of just making sure that the public has that access just is a more consistent approach to sharing the inspection results across all of those regulated settings.
1: Lucas says they're planning to provide signs as part of an education campaign for operators in the new year. Astronaut Chris Hadfield and his band Bandella are headlining Rumble on the Runway Saturday at Sarnia's airport. The evening concert at Hangar 2 also features special guest M. Griner.
3: I learned so much from Chris. You know, sometimes I just ask him, like, how do you, you know, when he was going into space, like, how do you even handle that? And he's taught me a lot about, like, letting go of control. And, you know, you can only control what you can control. And sometimes I think that applies to the music industry as well.
1: Daytime festivities include a classic car and airplane show featuring over 300 hot rods. 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A link is posted on our website. And keep your eyes on the sky tonight. Strong solar winds are triggering minor geomagnetic storms, bringing a chance to spot the northern lights across Canada. The Weather Network says while the brightest displays will be further north, seasonal magnetic alignment, known as equinox cracks, could boost aurora activity and pull those glowing lights further south into southwestern Ontario. If the skies stay clear, look up overnight for your best view. Mix of sun and cloud with a high of 18, clear tonight, a low of 8. Sunny tomorrow, a high of 21. It's 11 Celsius, 52 Fahrenheit.
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1: In sports, the Toronto Blue Jays-Orioles game in Baltimore yesterday was rained out. They'll play a doubleheader today. First pitch on Big Country 103.9 at 1:35. Even though the Jays didn't play, their playoff hopes all but ended when both the Guardians and White Sox won their games. That means Toronto will only make the playoffs if they win all five of their remaining games and either Cleveland or Chicago lose all five of theirs. The Detroit Tigers yesterday fell 3-1 to Washington. Meanwhile, Tigers pitcher Justin Verlander will make the final start of his career this Saturday against Pittsburgh. The team says the 43-year-old will return from a hamstring injury to pitch one more game before retiring. The Sarnia Sting have announced their leadership group for this OHL season. Alessandro D'Orio continues as team captain, supported by assistant captains Jack Van Volsen, Cameron O'Coin, and off-season additions Cole Emerton and Parker Holmes. After winning their season opener against the Sioux, the Sting head out on a road trip to Peterborough, Kingston, and Ottawa before returning for their home opener on October 2nd. In NHL preseason action, the Red Wings beat Pittsburgh 7-4. The Oilers got by Winnipeg 2-1 in overtime. Vancouver fell 3-1 to Calgary. And recently reacquired star Kawhi Leonard has signed a two-year, $115 million contract extension with the Toronto Raptors. The reported deal includes a player option for the 2028-29 season. I'm Stephanie Shabs.
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0: Cool 106.3, it's Jay and Rubito, and time once again to give you a keyword that'll get you qualified for the cool fall haul. It is back now through October 16th. Rubito, what do you got over there?
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0: On October 21st, all our qualifiers under one roof at Imperial City Brew House, where one lucky winner is going to get $4,500 to spend at up to three of our partners, of course, Precision Power Sports, one of them, DeGroote's Nurseries, Aqua Pools, Patios, and Spas. You can get all the details on everybody involved and fill out the online ballot as well for an extra chance to qualify over at cool1063.ca. So we were just talking a few minutes ago, Rubino, about things that used to be free that now cost money. And we got a lot of great suggestions rolling in that we'll get to in about 7 minutes. First, it's the

0: You're waking up with Jay and Rubino in the morning.
1: Rubino, we've done it again, inadvertently or on purpose. I'm not sure what your motives were, but we have fired up Jay and Rubino listeners.
2: It's because most of the things on this list should still be free. So the anger does feel justified. A lot of people mentioning the ones that came on the list. Phone accessories. Pretty much everything about air travel. YouTube. Now you have to pay if you want it to not have ads. One that a lot of people have mentioned and are very upset about. Parking. Parking at the beach. I know Goderich did that not long ago. Oh boy, people were angry. And parking at hospitals also is absurd. Obviously, we just spent a lot of time at the hospital in Toronto, and it was $25.50 for the day.
1: Plastic bags at the grocery store. Now you got to pay for the cloth bags. And we get it. Environmental, blah, blah, blah. Mm-hmm. But honestly, it used to be so convenient because you'd reuse those bags.
2: Exactly.
1: How about when your grocery store used to give the free bag service? They would bag your groceries and then they'd carry them to your car.
2: I do not remember that.
1: It predates you, but I can remember when I was younger going to the grocery store, that would happen. And now you got self-checkout where you are basically an unpaid employee.
2: Sharpie. I agree with you on this. He said, I'm a bit older than you, but I remember when a side of gravy was free.
1: Lita said, optometry appointments covered by OHIP.
2: Jeremy, as I talk about getting fired up, he mentioned owning a dog. And I know, obviously, there's a lot of things you have to pay for, but it's like that pet license you need. Oh, what am I paying for? What? Because you'll help track him? He's microchipped and he doesn't leave my side because he knows where the food comes from. So that also drives me insane.
1: Several people said watching sports. I mean, you could get limited access with CBC, which has, of course, now gone the way of the dodo, at least for hockey fans. But nowadays, you need cable and you need multiple streaming services to watch it all. Mm-hmm. Craig, I love this one. Smiles used to be free at McDonald's. We're not trying to throw McDonald's under the bus here, but Jackie, something that you've noticed that used to be free that now costs money.
3: First of all, the Big Mac sauce. I personally like to indulge every once in a while. You go to ask for extra sauce on the side or whatever. No, they give you a little package and it costs you $1.20.
1: What?
3: Trust me, if you want anything extra, everything is extra, extra, extra.
1: Truer words, never spoken. Yeah. Janelle, you've got one that a lot I have been mentioning this morning.
4: Air. Air used to be free, and now you have to put money in a machine to put air in your tires.
2: That is the overwhelming response we are getting. And when you say it out loud, it's hilarious. You're paying for air.
4: Yes, it's pretty scary that you can tap and go for air in your tires.
2: Yeah, that shows up on your credit card statement. Air.
1: The only thing more ridiculous than air on your Visa is the fact that it costs you $2.50.
4: Exactly. It's more than a bottle of water in some cases.
1: It's insult to injury because you're already paying almost $2 a liter for gas. And then, okay, well, I've just paid so much to keep my car on the road, and now I got to pay even more to inflate.
2: It's never ending.
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6: Mix of sun and cloud today, a high of 18. Clear skies tonight with a low of 8. For tomorrow, sunny, a high of 21. Sunny again Friday, a high of 20.
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2: Good morning. I'm Stephanie Shavs. Mix of sun and cloud today with a high of 18. Right now, it's 11 Celsius, 52 Fahrenheit. There is a youth-led all-candidates forum on tonight for those running for a seat on Sarnia City Council in October. Municipal candidates will tackle questions regarding safety and inclusion, housing, youth spaces, and programming. It's at the Lambton College Events Center from 5:30 until 8. More businesses in Lambton County will soon display signs advising where you can find inspection reports. It's part of the Health Unit's expanded inspection disclosure program. It includes personal care services such as tattoo and piercing studios, nail salons, as well as public pools, spas, and recreational camps. Full details on our website. And Rumble on the Runway is set for Saturday at Chris Hadfield Airport. Chris Hadfield and his band, Bandella, will perform family-friendly acoustic, folk, bluegrass, and jazz tunes at Hangar 2. The concert will also feature local country music artist M. Griner, who will be performing a few songs.
3: Chris and I are going to duet on a Canadian classic we've never done before, so I'll leave the suspense there. I'm really excited.
2: 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A link is also posted on our website. Mix of sun and cloud today with a high of 18. Clear tonight, a low of 8. For tomorrow, sunny, a high of 21. It's 11 Celsius, 52 Fahrenheit.
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0: Cool 106.3 with Jay and Rubino in the morning. Rubino's coming up. What are you working on?
1: After some drama, Kawhi Leonard is finally a Toronto Raptor again. We got the first look at the trailer for the Norm Macdonald special. And if you've ever wanted to star on reality TV, have I got something for you.
0: That's coming up in a few minutes. And don't forget, just before 10 o'clock, we're going to give away another breakfast for two to Gutterballs Restaurant and Bar inside Marson Bowl. 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
6: Mix of sun and cloud today, a high of 18. Clear skies tonight with a low of 8. For tomorrow, sunny, a high of 21. Sunny again Friday, a high of 20.
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1: It is finally official after plenty of drama surrounding the trade. Kawhi Leonard is a Toronto Raptor once again. That whole Clippers salary cap circumvention incident that cost him $700,000, cost the Clippers $30 million and multiple draft picks is over. Kawhi returns to the Raptors on a two-year contract extension worth $115 million. Leonard is 35 now and in his 15th season in the league, but he's also coming off one of the best seasons of his career. The first trailer just dropped for the new documentary, Norm, The Tale of Norm MacDonald.
2: It's funny with Saturday Night Live, isn't it? That people either go on to huge fame or they fizzle into oblivion.
3: And then there's you.
2: No, but...
3: And it won't go away.
4: So why would they fire you?
5: This guy, Don Olmeyer, turns out to be the president.
4: Yeah.
5: So he goes, I'm firing you there from the show. And then I said, oh, that's not good. Yeah. And then I said, why is that now? And he goes, oh, you're not, you know, you're not funny.
4: Yeah.
5: And then I said, oh, Lord, that's even worse news, you know?
1: Norm was always known as the comedian's comedian, which is why so many of them are in this doc. In the one scene, you can see him with Sandler, Conan, Molly Shannon, David Spade, Chappelle, and Letterman. The doc is built entirely from old footage, photos, and rare home videos, allowing the story to be told in Norm's own voice. The Tale of Norm MacDonald hits Netflix October 16th. If you've always wanted to be on reality TV, you're in luck. After a two-year hiatus, Big Brother Canada is back and it is casting right now. If you've never watched the show, it's a group of contestants known as house guests. They move into this custom-built house. It's isolated from the outside world. It's bugged with cameras, microphones. They're tracking your every move. And you're all competing to become head of household and evicting the untrustworthy house guests. And at the end of each season, the last person standing wins $200,000. You can apply online now, and the new season is going to be airing in April of 2027. A campaign to raise $1 million to secure a permanent Neil Peart memorial in Lakeside Park in St. Catharines reached its goal after Rush donated $785,000 to the cause. Geddy Lee and Alex Lifeson raised the money from the proceeds from sales from their VIP tour packages, and Geddy also donated a dollar from every ticket sold during his book tour. The memorial is going to be made of two bronze statues, one depicting Peart as a young musician holding a book and drumsticks, and the second portraying him in his later years cradling a snare drum. This is expected to open in late 2027, and the Neil Peart documentary, No One's Disciple, going to be premiering tonight on CBC. And those are your Rabee Notes for September 23rd.
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9: Mix of sun and cloud today, a high of 18. Clear skies tonight with a low of 8. For tomorrow, sunny, a high of 21. Sunny again Friday, a high of 20.
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0: Cool 106.3 with Jay and Rubino in the morning. Coming up, well, your smartwatch probably isn't as smart as the company that sold it to you would like to think. And what they're getting wrong is pretty important for most of the people who own them.
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1: Rubino, you usually wear a wristwatch, but do you have a smartwatch?
2: Yeah, I just don't wear it all the time.
1: Is it ticker related?
2: Probably should be, but mostly it's for wearing when I can't be checking my phone all the time. Somebody needs something, I got to know what's up.
1: Okay, well, a lot of people wear them for health reasons, but it doesn't sound like the data is very reliable.
2: Perfect.
1: They just compared a bunch of those fitness watches and found most of them actually overestimate the calories that you burn during exercise.
2: Does that include Apple watches? Because that is what I have.
1: Well, Apple actually tended to be the most accurate of the ones tested.
2: Because I'm definitely always checking that.
1: but
2: it's just ironic because they're supposed to be smartwatches.
1: Well, and the 25%, some of them are off. Like, that's pretty significant.
2: So did it say which ones we should be staying away from because they're more inaccurate?
1: Garmin and Samsung overestimate the most.
2: Interesting. Okay.
1: With those two particular brands, they noticed the higher a person's body fat, the greater the calorie counting errors tend to be. So if you're on the treadmill and it says that you burned 100 calories, you probably only burned 75, which seems like a cruel joke because in a lot of cases, people are going out, they're spending hundreds upon hundreds of dollars on this fancy new tech to help them lose weight, and it's really not doing anything.
2: No, it is not.
1: Although, if they were telling you, hey, you're not doing anything, would people go out and spend the hundreds upon hundreds of dollars on the fancy new tech?
2: A vicious cycle.
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11: Mix of sun and cloud today, a high of 18. Clear skies tonight with a low of 8. For tomorrow, sunny, a high of 21. Sunny again Friday, a high of 20.
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0: Cool 106.3. It's Jay and Rubino in the morning. And before we get out of here, we got to give away some free breakfast, Rubino.
1: Winner this morning is Matt Hicks. Got yourself breakfast for two at Gutterball's Restaurant and Bar inside Marson Bowl.
0: Congratulations to Matt. Don't forget, three more chances coming up to get qualified for the Cool Fall Haul. 12:10, 4:10, 7:10. Listen for that cue. Hit us back with that keyword, and you could be joining us on October 21st at Imperial City Brewhouse. Sun and cloud, high 18 or 64 out there today, and more sunshine the next few as well. Tomorrow, 21 or 70, and then Friday and Saturday with highs of 20 or 68 both days. Right now, 12 or 54.
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1: Mix of sun and cloud today, a high of 18. Clear skies tonight with a low of 8. For tomorrow, sunny, a high of 21. Sunny again Friday, a high of 20.
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It's been

It's Middays with Kate on Cool. Good morning. Hey, if you're a Colin James fan, he just sort of quietly released his memoir. Goes all the way from when he was a young kid training himself to play guitar, growing up in Saskatchewan, and all his quirks as well. I'll have some details on that coming up.

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It's Middays with Kate on Cool. Well, Colin James just sort of quietly snuck this in there. He's released his memoir. It came out yesterday, and it's sort of a coming-of-age story. It starts in his early years, his early musical evolution, up to the launch of his breakout self-titled 1988 debut album. Talks about what it was like growing up in Saskatchewan as a son of social worker parents. I'm sure that was interesting. Surrounded by home record collections, the Regina Folk Club. He taught himself to play blues on his brother's instrument. He mastered the mandolin, the penny whistle. He performed in older folk bands and underage venues across Saskatchewan and Winnipeg. And turns out he's got his quirks too. He's a compulsive cleaner. And Colin James also a self-professed hypochondriac. If you want to check it out, it is called Playing the Changes, a Musician's Memoir, and it is out in stores now.

It's my days with Kate on Cool. A bit of a criminal theft ring going on of some sorts. A major theft took place in England. Someone stole 70,000 pints worth of Guinness. It was a big party somewhere. I'll have details coming up.

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0: It's Middays with Kate on Cool. What is happening? Beer is going missing left, right, and center. Some thieves stole about 70,000 pints worth of Guinness earlier this week over in England, just outside of Liverpool. About $200,000 worth in two truck trailer loads. The detective on the case, I love what he had to say. He said, quote, "It is famously said that Guinness is good for you, but that is only the case when it has been bought and paid for. We will settle for nothing less than the full recovery of all of the items stolen." I feel like this should be a TV movie or something. How did somebody get away, first of all, with stealing that much beer? I mean, the trailers were full of about 800 barrels worth of Guinness. They just pulled up to the industrial park and drove away with these vehicles. Seems to be contagious, too. 2 weeks ago, down in California, there was a beer heist down there, and it was about 34,000 cans of Blue Ribbon that was stolen. And they put out a post saying, "To the thief, we don't fault you for wanting to brag to your friends how much PBR you have. We just wish you'd obtain it the honorable way." They're actually putting out a $20,000 reward for information on the stolen suds.
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1: Thursday, October 1st, Blackburn Media will host a mayoral debate at the Dante Club featuring all five candidates. 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

It's Middays with Kate on Cool. So earlier this week, the paparazzi had taken some pictures of Lionel Richie. He was out of the hospital. He was out enjoying a dinner with friends. Unfortunately, we've just found out he's back in the hospital again. We will have details coming up.

It's Middays with Kate on Cool. Well, TMZ reportedly saying that Lionel Richie is back in hospital again after suffering another heart issue. He's currently hospitalized, they said, and receiving treatments for atrial fibrillation. It's an irregular heartbeat. Doctors are treating him with an AFib ablation, they're saying, which is not considered a major procedure, but it's looking like the next three dates with Earth, Wind & Fire and Lionel Richie's Sing a Song All Night Long tour have actually been canceled. They were supposed to be in San Francisco September 30th, Chicago, and then Columbus, Ohio on October 2nd. So just a heads up, if you are doing a drive at all, not going to happen. It's the third time that he's been hospitalized in as many months, so let's hope that Lionel Richie makes a full recovery and takes some time to get some rest.

so long, she been gone, gone, gone so long. 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I gone, gone, gone, gone so long. I gone, gone, gone, she been gone so long.

It's middays with Kate on Cool. Keeping an eye on Hurricane Polo. Have you heard about this one yet? They're saying it could be quite bad right now. It's a powerful tropical cyclone just off Mexico's southwestern coast. I'll fill you in coming up.

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1: Here's something my mother told me when I was growing up. I'll never forget this. My mother used to say, you'll have to be the man of the house. 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I'm 6 years old, built like Barney Fife from Mayberry. I'm trying to order my sisters around.
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1: 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There you go.
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6: Mix of sun and cloud today, a high of 18. Clear skies tonight with a low of 8. For tomorrow, sunny, a high of 21. Sunny again Friday, a high of 20.
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0: Is with Kate on Cool, keeping an eye on Hurricane Polo right now. Right now, it has peaked as a Category 5 hurricane with maximum sustained winds of 175 miles per hour. As of the latest updates, it has downshifted a little bit to a very potent Category 4 storm. Winds about 150 miles per hour. But they're saying this could be the second strongest hurricane on records in terms of central pressure in the eastern Pacific. It could just miss Mexico is what they're saying right now. They're kind of trying to figure out which way it's going to go, but it looks like the eye of the storm could just sort of skirt the coastline and remain offshore rather than making a direct landfall. And of course, we were all hoping for that, but it will bring at the very least a lot of rain, anywhere between 8 to 15 centimeters, mudslides, flash floods, rogue waves. So hoping it all does stay away from land, but they did say that Polo has grown into one of the most powerful Pacific cyclones in decades.
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0: With an update from SarniaNewsToday.ca, I'm Melanie Irwin. A mix of sun and cloud this afternoon, high of 19. Right now it's 17 Celsius, 63 Fahrenheit. Starting next year, Sarnia Lambton will welcome two residents from Western University's Schulich School of Medicine and Dentistry. Josh Boyce has details.
1: The school is expanding its family medicine residency program into Lambton and Oxford counties. In Sarnia, residents will train at Bluewater Health and Rapids Family Health Team. They'll learn across hospital, clinic, and community care settings, gaining a broad range of clinical experience. Bluewater Health says it builds on a well-established education partnership that includes Schulich's immersive clerkship program. I'm Josh Boyce.
0: If you're looking to make a career move, Lambton College is hosting its 2026 Mega Job Fair until 2 this afternoon at the Athletics and Fitness Complex. Dozens of top employers are hiring on the spot for full-time, part-time, and seasonal roles. The event's free for everyone. It's advised you dress to impress and bring plenty of resumes. Free parking is available on the site. 11 local businesses across Sarnia Lambton have received a major boost, taking home up to $5,000 each through the Starter Company Plus program. The province-funded initiative pairs capital with 4 months of hands-on training. This year's recipients include Kainos Indoor Playground opening on Confederation Street, Drift Away Wellness in Wyoming, and Pitch Indoor Sports. Since 2015, the initiative has invested over $350,000 into more than 70 regional businesses. Ontario announced new safety updates for the trucking industry this week. It has us wondering how confident you feel driving alongside commercial vehicles on major highways like the 402. You can let us know by voting in our poll question of the day at SarniaNewsToday.ca. A design and artists have been selected for the much-anticipated Corunna Library mural. Kiwanis Club of Corunna St. Clair spokesperson Michelle Agar says it's truly a community project.
2: We got some approvals from the library and from the township. The township owns the building and the library is run by the county, so we kind of needed to get everyone involved. And then we decided to reach out to the kids in the community and have them submit some ideas for what they'd like to see for a mural.
0: Ideas were collected from library patrons and students at Colonel Cameron and Sir John Moore Elementary Schools. Kennedy Rain and Taryn Henry are working together on the project, which is expected to be unveiled by the end of October. And proving that age is just a number, 6-year-old Leanne Younger has smashed the women's world record for the 3x3 Rubik's Cube, averaging a mind-boggling 4.27 seconds per solve. A mix of sun and cloud this afternoon with an east wind gusting to 40 kilometers per hour, high of 19. Clear tonight, a low of 8. Right now it's 17 Celsius, 63 Fahrenheit. I'm Melanie Irwin.
1: In sports, the Toronto Blue Jays play the Orioles in a doubleheader in Baltimore today. Max Scherzer gets the ball for Toronto in the opener, while the O's counter with former Jay Chris Bassett. Toronto will only make the playoffs if they win all 5 of their remaining games, and either Cleveland or the White Sox lose all 5 of theirs. Games are at 1:35 and 6:35 on Big Country 103.9. Elsewhere, Detroit is home to Washington, Tampa's at the Yankees, Cleveland in Boston, the White Sox in Kansas City. In the Greater Ontario Hockey League, LaSalle heads to London. The Sarnia Legionnaires are back on the ice tomorrow night as they host the LaSalle Vipers at Pat Stapleton Arena. The Legionnaires are 0-1 after losing 5-1 to Kamoka last Thursday in the PGHL, Blenheim's in Wheatley. The Toronto Maple Leafs and Ottawa Senators square off in a pair of split squad games as the NHL's preseason continues. The Kings are in Anaheim, Dallas hosting Minnesota, and a pair of games across the WNBA, Atlanta's in New York, Dallas in Seattle. I'm Josh Boyce.
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4: This is your Cool 80s Lunch, and we have a birthday to celebrate today. Happy birthday today to Bruce Frederick Joseph Springsteen. Yes, Bruce Springsteen celebrates today. He was born on this day in 1949 in Long Branch, New Jersey. The boss grew up in a working-class family. His dad was a bus driver and did odd jobs. His mother was a legal secretary. As a kid, he grew up by hearing fellow New Jersey singer Frank Sinatra on the radio and became interested in being a musician by the age of 7 after seeing Elvis Presley perform on the Ed Sullivan Show. He decided this is what he wanted to do. His mother rented a guitar from the music store in Freehold for $6 a week and took a few weeks of guitar lessons, but quit after it failed to provide him with the instant gratification he desired. He found it a little later on, though, and of course released 21 studio albums spanning 6 decades. Of course, he's been inducted into the Rock and Roll Hall of Fame. That was in 1999. He's got the Presidential Medal of Freedom in 2016 and the National Medal of Arts. Happy birthday to Bruce Springsteen.

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1: Yeah. On your cool 80s lunch today, this day in 2006, Neil Young was named Artist of the Year at the 5th Annual Americana Honors and Awards in Nashville, Tennessee. The honor recognized the success and the impact of his album that came out in 2005 called Prairie Wind. It earned widespread critical acclaim and Grammy nominations. The Americana Honors and Awards celebrate the outstanding achievements in roots music. It's Neil Young on your cool 80s lunch.

It was on September 23rd, 1980, that Bob Marley did his final show. It was at the Stanley Theater in Pittsburgh, Pennsylvania. This was the last public performance he'd ever scheduled to promote his album Uprising. Now, he was struggling in the days before the show. He actually collapsed while jogging in New York Central Park 2 days before this show. Of course, he'd been diagnosed with malignant melanoma 3 years before that. Now, this concert was officially released years later as a live album called Live Forever. The Stanley Theater set that night closed with Get Up, Stand Up, which was actually the last song Bob Marley ever performed live. He also did Jammin', he did No Woman, No Cry, and he did this one, Could You Be Loved?

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1: A mix of sun and cloud this afternoon. East wind gusting to 40 kilometers per hour, high of 19. Clear tonight, wind east 20 kilometers per hour, low of 8. Sunny on Thursday, high of 21. Friday and Saturday, sunny as well with highs around 20.
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0: It was on this day in 1981 that Tommy Two Tone released their second album, Tommy Two Tone 2. What a name. The album featured 867-5309 Jenny, which was written by Alex Call and Jim Keller, and became the song that the band really were known for. It reached number 4 in the Billboard Hot 100 and number 1 here in Canada, where it topped the RPM singles chart for 2 weeks in 1982. The band never really had another major hit, but that song, of course, became one of the most recognizable songs of the 1980s. The phone number in the title led to thousands of prank calls across North America from people dialing it, asking it for Jenny, forcing many, many owners of that number to obviously change it. I'll play that song for you coming up in just a few.
1: A mix of sun and cloud this afternoon, east wind gusting to 40 kilometers per hour, high of 19. Clear tonight, wind east 20 kilometers per hour, low of 8. Sunny on Thursday, high of 21. Friday and Saturday, sunny as well, with highs around 20.
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Hey, good afternoon. It's Middays with Kate on Cool. Well, I'm sure we've all had bad birthdays once. You know, we'd like a do-over on if we could. A woman in New York, I would have to say, beats us all. Imagine spending your 47th birthday pretty much buried alive. That is what happened to her. I'll fill you in after a couple of songs. Hang in.

It's Middays with Kate on Cool. A woman named Danielle spent her 47th birthday pretty much buried alive. She fell into an 8-foot-deep sinkhole in her own backyard. She's walking out there. She's got a dog. And all of a sudden, boom, 8-foot-deep. It was a narrow one, too, so she couldn't climb out. Looks like it was sort of an old well. And she just got stuck. It was so tight. She was obviously having difficulty breathing. Can't imagine. It has to be the scariest thing ever. And she said she called for help. Thankfully, it was in the daytime and her neighbors actually did hear her. They ran over and, you know, she was right under. They couldn't even see a head popping out or anything like that. And yeah, it was this old well that had opened up. Thankfully, they were able to hear her. They called 911 and they were able to get her out. Once they did, they even sang her happy birthday, which I'm sure is not a moment she'd soon forget. But the thing is, she's not going to forget it because the whole thing was caught on her security cameras. If you want to Google it, yeah. 47-year-old woman spending her birthday in an 8-foot-deep sinkhole. Not the way you'd ever, ever want to spend your birthday. That is the thing of nightmares, but she's happy to be out and happy to be alive, no doubt.

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It has turned out to be a gorgeous first full day of fall. 19 is where we're sitting right now. That is our high, dropping down to 8 tonight, clear for tomorrow. 21 and sunshine, 20 and sunshine on Friday, and 20 and sunshine for Saturday as well. Going to be a beautiful next couple of days. Big congrats going out to Matt Hicks, who won breakfast for two, and Danny Wink, who won lunch for two today. With our Rise, Shine, and Dine at Gutter Balls, we want to set you up with a chance to enjoy breakfast or lunch for two at Gutter Balls. You'll find them right inside the Marson Bowl in Point Edward. So every day this week we're doing that. 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

0: Well, that is it for me. Thanks so much for hanging out this afternoon. Enjoy the rest of this first full day of fall. Have yourself a good one. I'll talk to you again tomorrow at 10.
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Good afternoon. 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

0: Happy birthday to Bruce Springsteen today, celebrating birthday number 77. That is Cover Me. Good afternoon. It is 2:33. If you're ever a fan of the first reality show, Survivor, it has its season premiere on tonight at 8 o'clock on CBS. What number season is it? 51. They've lasted that long. This one's called the open era, apparently meaning anything that has ever happened on the show, they say can happen at any time, in any order, and without any warning. The very first Survivor, by the way, aired in May of 2000. Remember the winner? Richard Hatch, or Naked Man, as some like to call him. He was the first winner of that $1 million. So, yeah, season premiere Survivor 51 on at 8 o'clock on CBS tonight if you do want to check it out. As far as the forecast goes for tonight, it's looking pretty good. Cool again with a low of 8 or 46. Clear skies. Sunny again for tomorrow. And a little bit warmer with a high of 21 or 70 expected. Right now we are at 20 or 68.
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0: 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Good afternoon. It is 2:50. All this week, we're giving you a chance to win yourself either breakfast for two or lunch for two, courtesy of Gutterballs Restaurant and Bar inside Marson Bowl over in Point Edward. Congrats to our winners today, Matt Hicks and Danny Wink. If you want a chance to win, all you got to do is go to our website, cool1063.ca, click on the Rise, Shine, Dine banner, and fill out the online form. That is your ballot in the contest. We've got some more music on the way shortly from Foreigner and also Our Lady Peace coming up.
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Don't forget, coming up just after 5 o'clock, we've got the Drive at 5 Cool Ride, where you get to request songs. 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It's coming up after 5 o'clock. It's the Greg Kinn Band and the Breakup Song.

We will have another installment of 54 or 40 coming up in about 8 minutes for your chance to win a pair of weekend passes to the upcoming Rocktoberfest, October 2nd and 3rd, right here in Sarnia. We're going to play a clip of a song, and you have to text in whether you think it's 54 years old or 40 years old. That simple. Get it right, and you'll have a chance to win those weekend passes. We'll do that in about 8 minutes. First, the Thompson Twins, Hold Me Now on Cool 106.3.

David Bowie, Let's Dance. 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Cool 106.3. It is time once again to play the game 54 or 40 for your chance to win a pair of weekend passes to check out 5440, among others, at Rocktoberfest Centennial Park on the Suncor Agora stage, October 2nd and October 3rd. Now, you can get more details over at rocktoberfest.ca. But like I said, a pair of weekend passes up for grabs. We're going to play a clip of a song. All you have to do is text us on the Pretty Busy Cabinet Company line, 519-464-1063, and tell us if you think the song is 54 years old or 40 years old. That simple. All right, are you listening? Here we go. We're just going to play it one time today. Here's your clip for 54 or 40.

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0: Alanis Morissette, You Learn, great hits and real classics, Cool 106.3. And before that, a quick song clip of a Van Halen song. In our 5440 contest, looking for your text to 519-464-1063 to tell us whether you think that song is 54 years old or 40 years old. All correct answers will be put in a draw for a chance to win that pair of weekend passes to Rocktoberfest coming up October 2nd and 3rd. You got about 5 more minutes or so to get those texts in, and we'll announce a winner coming up before 4 o'clock this afternoon. It is 3:37. Forecast is looking great over the next few days into the weekend. Sunny again tomorrow, high of 20 or 68. Sunny on Friday, also a high of 20 or 68. And what do you know? Right now, it's 20 or 68.
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0: Van Halen on Cool 106.3 with Why Can't This Be Love, our featured song today. And 54 or 40, that song from 1986, so 40 years old. Congrats to you if you correctly identified that. But Rob Langus is our winner, who also identified that as 40 years old and has a pair of weekend passes to Rocktoberfest featuring 5440 and also Dwayne Gretzky, among other great local bands as well. You can get more details over at rocktoberfest.ca and grab your tickets online there as well. We have your latest news and sports coming up in about 9 minutes.
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0: With an update from SarniaNewsToday.ca, I'm Melanie Irwin. Clear tonight, a low of 8. Right now it's 20 Celsius, 68 Fahrenheit. Lengthy waits are being reported today for traffic looking to cross the Blue Water Bridge into Michigan. According to the Federal Bridge Corporation, passenger vehicles are waiting over an hour while trucks are waiting over 2. Motorists are telling us vehicles have been backed up on the westbound Highway 402 past Midland Road. Anyone heading into Sarnia this afternoon should be prepared to slow down or stop. Starting next year, Sarnia Lambton will welcome 2 residents from Western University's Schulich School of Medicine and Dentistry. Josh Boyce explains why.
1: The school is expanding its family medicine residency program into Lambton and Oxford counties. In Sarnia, residents will train at Blue Water Health and Rapids Family Health Team. They'll learn across hospital, clinic, and community care settings, gaining a broad range of clinical experience. Blue Water Health says it builds on a well-established education partnership that includes Schulich's immersive clerkship program. I'm Josh Boys.
0: 11 local businesses across Sarnia Lambton have received a major financial boost, taking home up to $5,000 each through the Starter Company Plus program. The province-funded initiative pairs capital with 4 months of hands-on training. This year's recipients include Driftaway Wellness in Wyoming and Pitch Indoor Sports. Since 2015, the initiative has invested over $350,000 into more than 70 regional businesses. A design and artists have been selected for the much-anticipated Corunna Library mural. Kiwanis Club of Corunna St. Clair spokesperson Michelle Agar says it's truly a community project.
2: We got some approvals from the library and from the township. The township owns the building and the library is run by the county, so we kind of needed to get everyone involved. And then we decided to reach out to the kids in the community and have them submit some ideas for what they'd like to see for a mural.
0: The ideas were collected from library patrons and students at Colonel Cameron and Sir John Moore Elementary Schools. Kennedy Rain and Taryn Henry are working on the project together, which is expected to be unveiled by the end of October. The average age of mothers giving birth has increased to a new high. According to Statistics Canada, it's now 31.9 years old. The agency says it's been rising for decades and was 26.7 years old in 1976. And proving that age is just a number, 6-year-old Leanne Junger has smashed the women's world record for the 3x3 Rubik's Cube, averaging a mind-boggling 4.27 seconds per solve. The young prodigy reportedly trains up to 3 hours a day and has mastered over 1,300 formulas. Clear tonight, east wind 20 kilometers an hour, low of 8. Sunny Thursday, high of 21. I'm Melanie Irwin.
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1: In sports, the Toronto Blue Jays play the Orioles in a doubleheader in Baltimore today. Max Scherzer gets the ball for Toronto in the opener, while the O's counter with former Jay Chris Bassett. Toronto will only make the playoffs if they win all 5 of their remaining games, and either Cleveland or the White Sox lose all 5 of theirs. Games are at 1:35 and 6:35 on Big Country 103.9. Elsewhere, Detroit is home to Washington, Tampa's at the Yankees, Cleveland in Boston, the White Sox in Kansas City. In the Greater Ontario Hockey League, LaSalle heads to London. The Sarnia Legionnaires are back on the ice tomorrow night as they host the LaSalle Vipers at Pat Stapleton Arena. The Legionnaires are 0-1 after losing 5-1 to Kamoka last Thursday in the PGHL, Blenheim's in Wheatley. The Toronto Maple Leafs and Ottawa Senators square off in a pair of split squad games as the NHL's preseason continues. The Kings are in Anaheim, Dallas hosting Minnesota, and a pair of games across the WNBA, Atlanta's in New York, Dallas in Seattle. I'm Josh Boys.
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Toronto Blue Jays are playing a doubleheader today because of the rainout yesterday in Baltimore. They just lost the first one, 4-2. Game number two will get underway around 6:30 tonight. 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

0: Cause I gotta have faith. Ooh, I gotta have faith. Because I gotta have
1: George Michael and Faith on Great Hits and Real Classics, Cool 106.3. He's going to be honored this Sunday night at the MTV Video Music Awards. It will be almost 10 years since his passing. I know, hard to believe, right? It was Christmas Day in 2016. Huge career, obviously, for him, selling over 100 million records. He actually won 16 different MTV VMA awards throughout his career. And on Sunday, they will have the awards show hosted by Snoop Dogg himself. You can watch it on CBS. Or they'll stream it as well on Paramount Plus, if you have that. We have your latest news and sports coming up next. And then right after that, we have your requests on the Drive at 5 Cool Ride, brought to you by Bayview Chrysler Dodge.
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1: Thursday, October 1st, Blackburn Media will host a mayoral debate at the Dante Club featuring all five candidates. 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
1: 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If you're heading into Sarnia on westbound Highway 402, be prepared to slow down or stop. There have been some lengthy waits for traffic looking to cross the Bluewater Bridge into Michigan today. According to the Federal Bridge Corporation, passenger vehicles were waiting over an hour while trucks were waiting over 2 hours at times. Motorists are telling us that vehicles have been backed up past Modlin Road. Western University's Schulich School of Medicine and Dentistry is expanding its family medicine residency program into Sarnia-Lambton. Beginning next year, two residents will train at Bluewater Health and Rapids Family Health Team, gaining hands-on experience in everything from emergency medicine to surgery to palliative care. Hospital officials are calling it a vital investment that will strengthen local primary care access for generations to come. 11 Sarnia-Lambton businesses have each secured up to $5,000 in provincial funding through the Starter Company Plus initiative. The four-month program, funded by the province and delivered by the Local Business Enterprise Center at the Sarnia-Lambton Economic Partnership, pairs grant funding with hands-on business training, advisory support, and peer mentorship. SLEP CEO Matthew Slotwinski says it gives entrepreneurs the network and capital needs to create local jobs and fuel economic growth. Since 2015, the initiative has invested over $350,000 into more than 70 regional businesses. Ottawa Council has voted in favor of renaming Trump Avenue. The street was named after U.S. President Donald Trump over 20 years ago. A councillor made the suggestion earlier this month, saying in his motion that Trump doesn't deserve the honor in light of his repeated threats to Canada. The motion was approved without comment during today's meeting. According to Statistics Canada, the country's fertility rate remained at an all-time low in 2025. The agency says the rate of 1.26 children per woman was virtually unchanged from 2024. Fertility rates have been falling around the world since 2009. Canada ranks in the bottom seven among 20 high-income countries. And after a significant amount of planning, work to install a mural at the Corunna Library is expected soon, with an unveiling anticipated by the end of October. Kiwanis Club of Corunna St. Clair spokesperson Michelle Agar says grants and donations have helped pay for the project.
2: We were lucky enough to get a grant from the Creative County Grant Program, as well as from the Alex Foundation, along with some other little fundraisers that our club did.
1: The design and execution of the mural are being done by artists Kennedy Rain and Taryn Henry. Clear tonight, a low of 8, sunny on Thursday, high of 21. I'm Melanie Irwin.
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4: In sports, after they narrowly missed winning the World Series last season, the Toronto Blue Jays have been eliminated from playoff contention. They fell 4-2 to the Baltimore Orioles in the opening game of their doubleheader today. The next game is at 6:35 on Big Country 103.9. The Washington Nationals doubled up the Tigers 4-2 this afternoon. Elsewhere, Tampa's at the Yankees, Boston hosting Cleveland, the White Sox in Kansas City. LaSalle is in London tonight in Greater Ontario Hockey League play. The Sarnia Legionnaires return to the ice tomorrow as they host the Vipers at Pat Stapleton Arena. The Legionnaires are 0-1 after losing 5-1 to Kamoka last Thursday. In the PGHL, it's Blenheim and Wheatley. The Toronto Maple Leafs and Ottawa Senators square off in a pair of split squad games as the NHL's preseason continues. The Kings in Anaheim, Dallas hosting Minnesota, and in the WNBA, Atlanta's in New York, Dallas in Seattle. I'm Josh Boyes.
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4: Welcome to the Drive at 5 Cool Ride, brought to you by Bayview Chrysler Dodge. And today we're going to kick things off with one from the boss celebrating his 77th birthday today. Born on this day, 1949, in Long Branch, New Jersey. Claire wanted to hear this one from the boss. Born in the USA, I'm cool, 106.3.

Bruce Springsteen celebrating birthday 77 today on the Drive at 5 Cool Ride. Steve wanted to hear this one as he's getting pumped to check out the Hip Machine. They'll be performing on the Friday night of Rocktoberfest down at Centennial Park along with Dwayne Gretzky as the headliner. You got 5440 there the night after that. It's the Tragically Hip Poets on the Drive at 5 Cool Ride. 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

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We had numerous requests today for either a song by Kim Mitchell, a song by Max Webster, or Rush, as we learned of the passing of Pai Dubois, who was a poet, who was a lyricist for several bands, including Kim Mitchell in his early days, also working with Max Webster, writing some songs as well with Rush, including Tom Sawyer, and also this one. It's Test for Echo on the Drive at 5 Cool Ride on Cool 106.3.

0: Russian test for Echo on the drive at 5. 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It has been a tough week and a half for members of the Max Webster family, in particular Kim Mitchell as well, as we learned of the passing of Pye Dubois, who was a poet and lyricist, helped out with a lot of songwriting for Kim Mitchell, definitely in his early days, also with Max Webster, and songs for Rush as well. Tom Sawyer, he has some songwriting credit on, and including that song you just heard, Test for Echo. If you have any songs that you do want to hear on the Drive at 5 Cool Ride, you can get them to us a couple of ways. 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
4: In 1949, singer-songwriter Bruce Springsteen was born. In 1980, Bob Marley collapsed on stage during a concert at the Stanley Theater in Pittsburgh, Pennsylvania. This was the last time Marley ever appeared on stage performing.

And in 2008, Guns N' Roses' Appetite for Destruction is certified for sales of 18 million, overtaking Boston's self-titled album to become the all-time best-selling debut album in America. Today in music history.

0: Red Rider, White Hot on Great Hits and Real Classics, Cool 106.3. Looking ahead of the weekend forecast, it's looking pretty good. Today is the first official full day of the fall season, but we are looking at some nice sunny skies coming up on Friday, Saturday, Sunday, highs between 20 and 21. So perfect weather to get outside and enjoy the Forest Fall Fair. That is the next fair in our area. 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
1: Mainly clear skies on an east wind, low 8 degrees. Sunny Thursday, high 21. Sunny again Friday and Saturday, highs around 20. And on Sunday, a mix of sun and cloud, high 21 degrees.
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